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And a little like this. San Antonio's alternative. 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

San Antonio doesn't need another station playing the same 12 songs. Okay, maybe they play 13, but you know, you get the point. We don't do that. 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

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Somebody told me you had a boyfriend. And a little like this. 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

Norman, is that you? 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I'm nervous. I have a phone interview a little later on tonight with a crush, a high school crush. Yeah, I can't tell you who it is until it happens because I could be jinxing it. But I plan on praising him. Oh, yes. I'm going to praise him hard. We've

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0: spooky flicks. You know, that's a good one. I haven't watched that in a while. Maybe I'll watch that later on tonight.
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Call me Lisa Left Eye Lopez. One time I dressed up as her for Halloween. Yeah, I don't think I rocked it. I've never seen

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And hey, we still have some leftover tickets to see Modest Mouse this month. 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
6: Henry Cuellar calls himself like the king of Laredo. He always claims, look what I brought, millions of dollars. Where is it? Nobody sees it. Criminals that are here legally, living better than me. We put them on the welfare rolls. Henry

You know, I kind of feel bad for that Tom Cruise movie now, because the only reason I wanted to see it, it's called Digger, is because Robert John Burke is in it, and he's in the movie Thinner, and I love that movie. So I wanted to go support him and John Goodman, of course, and a bunch of other actors that are in it, but it bombed at the box office. I wonder why. I want to know if it's good or not. Now I'm curious. I'm a curious camper. It's 103.3 The App. It's Mighty Iris. I love this song.

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And a little like this. San Antonio's alternative. I'm 103.3 The App.

still blowing my nose a little bit. The allergies are still lingering. It's 103.3 The App. It's Mighty Iris. Yeah, I have a tissue in my pocket. It's a little damp. Might want to throw it away. Is there a trash can in here? Oh, yeah, there it is. Okay. If I make this shot, that means you're buying me lunch tomorrow. And go. Okay, I missed it. Or, no, I made it. I made it. You owe me lunch. You can't tell. I'm here and you're there. My lunch order is... No, I'm just kidding. We'll talk about it tomorrow.

Halloween in San Antonio, where your costume needs to be terrifying and breathable and somehow still have a pocket for your flask. San Antonio's only alternative, 103.3 The App.

0: Oh, man. It's 103.3 The App. It's Mighty Iris. Again, we have some leftover tickets for Modest Mouse. Not leftover, extra. They're extra tickets. So that's going down at Boeing Center at Techport. 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
1: 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I don't want to know what's going to happen. I want to be surprised. 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

I don't know how old he's turning, so... But I'll tell you who it is. Tomorrow, Thom Yorke of this band, Raichia, Radiohead. His birthday's tomorrow. So go buy your cake, buy your candles. If you're a hardcore fan, you'll celebrate with him. How old's he gonna... Is he in his 50s? I'm gonna look it up now. I should have had that information ready to go, but I did not. I'm sorry. San Antonio, don't give up on me. I love you. It's 103.3. The app.

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Still wondering, still wishing and hoping and wondering where I can see the new Butthole Surfers documentary. It's not new, it's old. It's called The Butthole Surfers, The Whole Truth and Nothing But. I love that. I got to see it.

Pursuit and fiery auto crashes. Some will die in hot pursuit while sifting through my ashes. Some will fall in love with life and drink it from a fountain that is pouring like an avalanche coming down the mountain.

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We just play everything off of used vinyl we picked up at Hogwild Records. We're San Antonio's only alternative. 103.3 The App.

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1: 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Someone just hit my car!
2: 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Well, I reckon we better call the car wreck cowboy.
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Did I tell you? It's 103.3 The App. It's Mighty Iris. Well, so yeah, one of my favorite horror films is Stephen King's Thinner, and they have it now. They added it back to Tubi, so now it's free. In case you've never seen it, go watch it. It's one of my faves, and it's on Paramount, and it's on HBO. Yeah, they got it all over the place. I love Robert John Burke. I want to do a phone interview with him so badly. I'm afraid to DM him. He's intimidating.

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2: 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That's because people can tell you why they're excited about your job, so they jump to the top of your list. And before you know it, that semi-truck driver, that nurse practitioner, that lead mechanic, or that sales rep who opens the store, those roles are filled fast. It's no wonder 4 out of 5 employers who post on ZipRecruiter get a quality candidate on day one. 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
4: 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Topped with a golden, crunchy, juicy piece of that chicken from Popeyes. And finished with a drizzle of sweet honey sauce. That new honey chicken biscuit from Popeyes. Now for $5. Yeah. Sounds good. Tastes even better. 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
6: Henry Cuellar calls himself like the king of Laredo. He always claims, look what I brought, millions of dollars. Where is it? Nobody sees it. Criminals that are here legally, living better than me. We put them on the welfare rolls. Henry has been there over 20 years. People are just as poor, if not poorer.
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whoever added more Smiths to our playlist. It's 103.3 The App. It's Mighty Iris. And this goes out to my charming man, Freddy Krueger. Yeah, he's my favorite boogeyman. He's my favorite. They added all the Nightmare on Elm Streets to HBO Max. You gotta watch it. Dream Warriors is happening tonight.

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It just takes some time, a little good, and a little like this. And we'll never be royals. It's a one in our blood. San Antonio's alternative. 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

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Hi. I forgot to try on my hot pink wig over this past weekend. Maybe I'll do it this weekend as I have a Halloween party to attend. But I like the blue wig. I just don't know what happened to it. Yeah. But I posted photos. You could tell I'm wearing a wig because I'm not a wig connoisseur. I don't know how to wear them, you know, correctly. I'm a dope. Okay. Anyway, happy Tuesday.

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0: 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Don't tell us, like, hey, I'll take 6 tickets. No, it doesn't work that way. It's a pair. 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

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I don't know why. Why does it do that? Am I tired? It's 103.3 The App. It's Mighty Iris. That tracks. I'm always tired. And I'm hungry, too. I want some theater popcorn. Dream Warriors is happening tonight. I watched Nightmare on Elm Street 1 and 2 over the weekend. I'm going to space out the rest. You gotta let it breathe, man.

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I have to pee so much on days like this where I know I'm going to do a phone interview. My bladder is tiny. 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Wish me luck. If they ask about me, tell them I was more than just a great set of boobs. Tell them I was also a fine pair of legs. Thank you.